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You present your case. Yes, I know. You keep telling me that you love me.

0: One ticket, please. Lord have mercy, everybody's here. Hey, what's going on, man?
1: 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She's at home.